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It will soon pass, whatever it is. Don't worry, be happy. I'm not worried.

the street cafes where idlers and geniuses have loafed and discussed their craft since the days of La Vie Bohème. Now American artists fleeing babbitry, bootleggers, and boom come to breathe the free air of Paris.

mind your business and leave my business. 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